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16: And now, the weather.
17: Outside, gloomy skies, a persistent drizzle, and a chilly wind blowing from the west, north, east, and south.
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10: The top stories this hour. Ryanair wants the boss of the air traffic control provider NATS to resign after a fault caused more than 1,000 flights to be cancelled. It says a fix is now in place, but that recovery is taking longer than hoped. Passengers are being warned of further disruption today. Head of Wizz Air UK, Yvonne Moynihan, says it's not good enough.
11: This is the third summer where we have had mass disruption, so it should be a case of three strikes and you're out. Airlines are prepared and resilient, and so the same should be expected of NATS, particularly as they are critical national infrastructure.
10: The Prime Minister insists trade restrictions against illegal settlements in the West Bank aren't aimed at the Israeli people, but rather at securing a two-state solution. Israel's closing the British consulate in Jerusalem as part of its response. It didn't retaliate against 11 other countries who imposed sanctions, but the Palestinian ambassador to the UK, Hussam Zomlot, says Andy Burnham's government is leading, not following.
12: It's a turning point in the British-Palestinian relations. It's a good day for the UK. It's a moment of leadership, statesmanship, given the historic responsibility of Britain towards Palestine and the region.
10: America's military says it destroyed five Iranian crude oil tankers in retaliation for one of its warships coming under fire in recent days. State media in Tehran reported missiles being fired at US targets in Jordan. It's thought youth unemployment could be even higher than official figures. England's Children's Commissioner estimates that some 42,000 teenagers are enrolled in colleges but attending less than half the time. Manchester City began their Champions League campaign with a 2-0 victory at Porto. Aston Villa defeated Club Brugge 3-2 in Belgium. And walking quickly may be just as good for your health as longer, slower walks. Research found taking 80 steps per minute may be just as effective as 60 steps in the same time. From Sky News, I'm Cam Hall.

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5: The chief executive of NHS Tayside is giving evidence today at the inquiry into disgraced brain surgeon Sam El-Jamal. El-Jamal, who worked at Nine Wells in Dundee from 1995 to 2013, is accused of harming hundreds of patients. One thing Nicky Connor is expected to be asked about is theatre logbooks, which were controversially shredded by mistake. El-Jamal victim and campaigner Jules Rose is going to the hearings.
6: We've campaigned for over 10 years so that we can get to the bottom of why NHS Tayside allowed and enabled El-Jamal to commit the harm. Why did NHS Tayside allow that? Why did they not intervene and stop this monstrous man?
5: Yesterday, El-Jamal's CV was shared publicly for the first time and brought into question. Parents, teachers and pupils are being asked to share their thoughts on a mobile phone ban in schools across Fife. If the survey backs the move, it could come into effect for the next school year. It's considering three options: a complete ban, keeping them off and out of sight for the full day, or allowing phones at social times. Results will be reviewed at the start of next year. A Fife man fled after causing a head-on crash, was left a driver with broken bones and trapped as her car filled with smoke. Michael McKinnon was attempting to overtake another vehicle at a bend when he collided with a car coming in the other direction on the B913 Blackwood Road in Glenrothes. The 38-year-old, who has a criminal record for road traffic offending, only had a provisional licence. He will be sentenced next month. More flight disruptions expected across the UK this morning after an air traffic control issue left hundreds of planes stranded yesterday, including some in Edinburgh. Many planes and crews are starting to stay in the wrong place, but the chief executive of provider NATS says it's now fixed the technical problem, but admitted recovery efforts took longer than hoped. And half of mum and dads are concerned about how their children will look after themselves when they head to university. That's according to a survey by cleaning specialist Dr. Beckman.
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5: Dry and bright today, but rather cloudy with some sunny intervals and light winds. Highs of 17. I'm Shauna Skinner. 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

0: Years and Years, Starstruck on Original 106. Right, it's 20 past six, which means it's biography baffler time.
1: Right, a celebrity, you tell us who it is from the clues. Clue one is this, it's sort of a two-parter. This person was a big inspiration to Harry Styles.
0: Okay.
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3: Good morning, Peter here with the latest on the roads. No problems over the Queensbury crossing north or south, Berry Lake Flow on the M90 all the way through Fife up towards the Brox End roundabouts at Perth. The A92 and the A91 check out well for you, as the A985 at Rosyth. All clear at this stage at the Inveramond roundabout at Perth. No major delays on Dundee roads across Dundee itself as well. The Kingsway checks out clear in both directions. No issues to report over the Taybridge or on Forfar or Arbroath roads. If you spot any problems, call the original 106 Jambus online on 01592 85 44 66.

0: Alex Warren, Fever Dream on Original 106. He makes it sound like it's a sexy thing, but for me, a fever dream is when you're not well and you're loaded up on Lemsip and the sweat is pouring off you and you're forever at the toilet. That's not a thing that I'd want to write a song about.
1: The only good thing about potentially, well, he'd be sleeping, but potentially having a fever is that you get to be at home and watch box sets on Netflix.
0: You're right.
1: That's about your lot.
0: There is an upside to it. On the way, Miley Cyrus after your headlights.
2: The public inquiry into disgraced NHS Tayside brain surgeon Sam El-Jamel will hear from the Health Board's chief executive later. It's expected Nicky Connor will be asked about the shredding of theatre logbooks by mistake. A blanket mobile phone ban could be brought into 5 schools, as parents, teachers and pupils are being surveyed on the issue. Results will be reviewed next year. And hundreds of planes are not where they're meant to be this morning after a technical problem caused flight chaos yesterday. Edinburgh Airport was among those affected.

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1: Right, biography baffler, tell us the celebrity from the clues. Your clues so far are this person inspired Harry Styles and real name is Eileen. Real first name is Eileen. Next clue, she is known for her head-to-toe leopard print outfit and it's one of the most famous outfits in pop.
0: Okay. So who is it? 01592 757 757. 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
2: 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Our biggest savings have just landed.
14: Good morning, Peter here with the latest on the roads. All clear over the Queensbury crossing north and southbound at the minute. Traffic is already slowing on the A92 heading southbound past Loughgelly towards those roadblocks between Loughgelly and Cowdenbeath. All clear at the Red House, Bankhead and Preston roundabouts. Traffic traffic is light on approaches to the Broxton and Inveramond roundabouts at Perth. Dundee Road all clear as well, and a light flow of traffic on the Kingsway in Dundee. No issues to report over the Tay Bridge. If you spot any problems, call the original 106 Jam Bus Line on 01592 85 44 66.

0: upload on original. All right, dig a finger answer then. First clue, brutal. Second clue, I think we managed to get there with it. Morning, Arlene. Hey, Dave and Vanessa. Shania Twain is my answer. Yes, it is. Morning, David. Spot on with this one as well this morning. Hi to Stuart. Is it Shania Twain by any chance? It absolutely is. Liney, biography baffler. Only person I can think of that dresses head to toe in leopard print is Shania Twain. I mean, other than Vanessa. That is a ding. Good morning to Louise in Dunfermline. You're absolutely spot on with this as well. And hi to Leslie Morrison as well, who also gets it right. Oh, well done, you.
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15: Day two of the inquiry into disgraced neurosurgeon Sam El-Jamal will see NHS Tayside's chief executive Nikki Connor give evidence. One thing she's expected to be asked about is theatre logbooks, which were controversially destroyed. El-Jamal is accused of harming hundreds of patients while he worked at Nine Wells in Dundee between 1995 and 2013. One of his victims, Jules Rose, is going to the hearings.
16: We want to get to the bottom of it. We want the answers. Michael Matheson said 3 years ago when he announced the public inquiry that he wants to see changes in NHS Scotland. He does not want another El-Jamal. So what we're expecting from this is we want to see real change.
15: Yesterday, El-Jamal's CV was shared publicly for the first time and questioned after some of his claims were proven to be false. A mobile phone ban in schools across Fife could come into effect for the next school year if a new survey backs it. Parents, teachers and pupils are being asked for their views on three options: a total ban, keeping phones off, or only allowing them at social times. Fife Council Quality Improvement Officer Craig Martin says schools want a Fife-wide policy. The results will be reviewed at the start of next year. A driver fled after causing a head-on crash in Glenrothes, which left his victim injured and in distress as her car filled with smoke. Michael McKinnon was hunted by a police dog team after the incident in 2024. He was attempting to overtake another vehicle at a bend when he collided with a car coming in the other direction on the B9130 Blackwood Road. The 38-year-old will be sentenced next month. Hundreds of planes, their passengers and crew are starting today in the wrong location after an air traffic control issue caused disruption to flights yesterday. Edinburgh Airport was among those affected. There are warnings of more delays and cancellations this morning. And nearly two-thirds of parents say they still do their adult child's laundry, despite three-quarters of young people reckoning they should wash their own clothes by the age of 18. That's according to a survey by Dr. Beckman.
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14: 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Driving down the cost of motoring.
15: Dry and bright today, but rather cloudy, with some sunny intervals and light winds. Highs of 17. I'm Shauna Skinner. 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

0: an original good morning. It's 7:19. There's a thing doing the rounds on TikTok just now of asking people who were born after the millennium, after 2000, to complete certain things from the 80s. What was Robert Palmer addicted to? And the blank expressions, you think, wow, it's such a massive song. What was Robert Palmer addicted to? No idea. Why were Duran Duran hungry? Or how hungry were Duran Duran? And anybody born after 2000 has no idea.
1: I'm not surprised, though.
0: Makes me feel about a million, surprised. Though.
1: But it just depends on the songs, I think. If you were to say to them, what did you need to give ABBA after midnight?
0: A bloke.
1: Yeah. I think they would get that because that's just timeless.
0: I'm old.
1: No, but everybody knows ABBA. All generations know that song.
0: Right.
1: Bon Jovi, they might not know the name of the band. Bon Jovi, what's Bon Jovi living on? They might not
0: know. You think they're going to get that? We need to do this. We're going to do this on test. On the way, we're doing travel. It's here next.
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13: Good morning, Peter here with the latest on the roads. Traffic is picking up southbound on the M90 down towards the Queensferry crossing. You're queuing after Admiralty. Delays of around 5 minutes at present. The A92 northbound Stafford Cowden be partially blocked. That's due to broken down vehicles. Please take care if you're driving in the area. Expect some delays. Southbound busy past Loch Gelly. That's due to roadworks in the area. The Broxton and Inveraray roundabouts all clear at Perth at the moment. No problems at this stage on the Kingsway in Dundee, Arbroath Road and Forfar Road checkout. Well, this is Riverside Drive. If you spot any problems, call the original 106 Jambusser line on 01592 85 44 66.

0: Wednesday breakfast. If I was to say the company Freeman's to you, Vanessa, would you know who that is?
1: Catalogue. Yes.
0: That's what I thought, but I didn't. Are catalogues still a thing?
1: I don't know if they are, but I remember them from years ago when they were a thing.
0: Right, well, anyway, the reason I mention that is because Sophie Ellis-Bextor apparently is the figurehead of the new Freeman's Christmas advert, which sees her knocking on people's doors and singing. So that's...
1: Oh, they're still a thing.
0: They're still a thing. I remember my mum used to get the catalogue and order stuff from it, and then it would arrive like 28 days later, which seems wild now.
1: Doesn't it?
0: Yeah.
1: One time I bought something from Freeman's. I was like, wow, I'm grown up enough to buy something from the catalogue, and it was a coat. And I paid for it in 3 bits.
0: Did you?
1: And that was wild to me that you could even do that. I was like, ooh.
0: Yeah, the problem was, because it took so long to arrive, usually if you'd buy some clothing off it, I'd be like, I've put on a stone since I ordered this. And now it doesn't fit.
1: 28. Imagine waiting that long.
0: Oh.
1: On the way, sports news after your news headlines at 7:30.
2: The public inquiry into disgraced NHS Tayside brain surgeon Sam El-Jamal will hear from the Health Board's chief executive later. It's expected Nicky Connor will be asked about the shredding of theatre logbooks by mistake. A blanket mobile phone ban could be brought into 5 schools, as parents, teachers and pupils are being surveyed on the issue. Results will be reviewed next year. And hundreds of planes are not where they're meant to be this morning after a technical problem caused flight chaos yesterday. Edinburgh Airport was among those affected.
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2: Dunfermline boss Neil Lennon's admitting Freddie Turley will be a bit of a slow burner as the loan signing awaits his second debut. The Irishman rejoined the Powers from Derby County more than 3 weeks ago, but has yet to make a matchday squad. The 20-year-old suffered an ankle issue that lingered for 4 months and has since been put through an intensive training schedule after returning north. Meanwhile, Lennon's calling on the entire squad to contribute to their goal tally as he speaks to the club's TV.
5: The rest need to step up now and join in with the goals, because we're not scoring enough goals. You know, we're not scoring enough goals with the chances we're creating. We're missing too many easy chances, so we're dominating games. We're always keeping the opposition in the contest, and that's something we have to improve on.
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0: 7:40. Breakfast for Wednesday morning. Looks like a not bad day today. I think we're expecting some decent spells of sunshine, which we will absolutely take. Highs around about 16, maybe 17.
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3: Okay, your job is to match with Lachlan. 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
0: That's how the game works. You know the drill by now. 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
3: It will be on the way.
0: All right, playing hardball, are we? Right.
3: Yeah.
0: Okay. If you want to play, 01592 757 757. 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
13: Good morning, Peter here with the latest on the roads. Traffic is queuing southbound from Rosyth down towards the Queensferry crossing at the moment with delays of 5 to 10 minutes on the M90 southbound there. The A92 partially blocked northbound at Cowdenbeath due to a broken down vehicle. Traffic's still back all the way to Crossgates. Expect delays in the area there. Traffic's also heavy on the southbound side passing Loughgelly towards Cowdenbeath. To Perth and the Broxton roundabout, tail back on all your main approaches. No issues on Dundee Road. And the Inveramond roundabout's all clear at this point. Traffic queuing on the Kingsway in Dundee, going westbound from the Forfar Road Junction towards Strathmartin. No problems over the Tay Bridge at all. If you spot any problems, call the original 106 Jam Buzzer line on 01592 85 44 66.

0: Teddy swims and he's showing us the door. It's original 106. It's a very parents phrase, that, isn't it?
1: I'll show you the door.
0: Mm-hmm. It feels like it's something that people don't really say anymore, unless you're Teddy Swims.
2: I think if you're in Downton Abbey, the butler could show you the door. It's that kind of thing. I'll show you the door.
0: That's in a polite way, whereas yes. I can see my dad saying it angrily.
2: Right.
0: I'll show you the door, in the same vein as it's like Blackpool Illuminations in here. It's right. Sort of one of those for me.
2: Yeah.
0: Anyway, your news at 8 is next.
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3: The chief executive of NHS Teesside is giving evidence today at the inquiry into disgraced brain surgeon Sam Eljamel. Eljamel, who worked at Nine Wells in Dundee from 1995 to 2013, is accused of harming hundreds of patients. One thing Nicky Connor is expected to be asked about is theatre logbooks, which were controversially shredded by mistake. Eljamel victim and campaigner Jules Rose is going to the hearings.
4: We've campaigned for over 10 years so that we can get to the bottom of why NHS Teesside allowed and enabled Eljamel to commit the harm. Why did NHS Teesside allow that? Why did they not intervene and stop this monstrous man?
3: Yesterday, Eljamel's CV was shared publicly for the first time and brought into question. Parents, teachers and pupils are being asked to share their thoughts on a mobile phone ban in schools across Fife. If the survey backs the move, it could come into effect for the next school year. It's considering three options: a complete ban, keeping them off and out of sight for the full day, or allowing phones at social times. Results will be reviewed at the start of next year. A Fife man fled after causing a head-on crash, was left a driver with broken bones and trapped as her car filled with smoke. Michael McKinnon was attempting to overtake another vehicle at a bend when he collided with a car coming in the other direction on the B913 Blackwood Road in Glenrothes. The 38-year-old, who has a criminal record for road traffic offending, only had a provisional licence. He will be sentenced next month. More flight disruptions expected across the UK this morning after an air traffic control issue left hundreds of planes stranded yesterday, including some in Edinburgh. Many planes and crews are starting to stay in the wrong place, but the chief executive of provider NATS says it's now fixed the technical problem, but admitted recovery efforts took longer than hoped. And half of mum and dads are concerned about how their children will look after themselves when they head to university. That's according to a survey by cleaning specialist Dr. Beckman.
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3: Food inflation is expected to reach nearly 4% by Christmas. That's according to the Food and Drink Federation, which predicts it'll peak at 6.4% in July next year. A £100 grocery shop in January 2020 would cost around £138 today. It's blaming the high estimation on pressures from conflict and extreme weather reaching supermarket shelves.
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3: Dry and bright today, but rather cloudy with some sunny intervals and light winds. Highs of 17. I'm Shauna Skinner. 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

0: Steal My Sunshine from Len on Original Morning 8:20. Earlier on, we mentioned that NTAs were on last night, and I must admit, I completely missed it. I forgot it was on, and so I've just seen the reports about it in the news this morning. I've not watched the actual thing. But I do know that Ant and Dec were up for four gongs, and for the first time in a quarter of a century, they walked away with nothing.
1: Nothing at all.
0: Zero.
1: I mean, it's not exactly a failing when you've got a quarter of a century worth of success
0: that's
1: and
0: it.
1: Wins.
0: I mean, that's it. So it was the turn of other people last night, and that's fair enough. I did laugh, though. Ant and Dec do a sort of podcast now, and it turns up on TikTok every so often, and I watch it. And it was Dec talking about how recently he was in Marks and Spencer's. He pulled over at a motorway services, went into Marks and Spencer's to get a sandwich. Apparently, he loves the prawn cocktail sandwich that you get.
1: Quality.
0: And he
1: minted because it's like £5.50.
0: Well, exactly. Yeah. It's Dec. I mean, they've got loads of money. Yeah. Went to the till, scanned it, left. Didn't actually pay for it.
1: Oh, no. So he scanned it and then didn't think that through.
0: Yeah.
1: I've done that. I haven't done that myself, but I have stood at a till with a person. They've scanned it and I'm ready to go. And then they're like, oh, they hold the thing out for me to pay. And I'm like, oh, yeah.
0: Oh, there's that.
1: The paying bit.
0: My favourite bit about this, though, as Dec said, he then got back into his car and he drove another half an hour up the road before he was tucking into said sandwich when he realised, I didn't pay for this. I've just shoplifted. And he said, and they absolutely recognised me when I was in the shop. They were like, that's Dec off the telly.
1: He's just swiped a sandwich.
0: He's a shoplifter.
1: That's going to be in the papers.
0: Can you imagine that? You're working in M&S and you think, wow, Dec from Ant and... And he's a shoplifter.
1: But look, what I'd be thinking if I saw him walk out with sandwiches, he's obviously got some deal with Marks and Spencer's where he's just allowed to take sandwiches. That's what I'd be thinking.
0: Anyway, the long and the short of it is he phoned Marks and Spencer's and he went, I'm really sorry, is Dec, yes, that one. I've just shoplifted.
1: Oh, right. Yes, that one. Let's cut to the chase.
0: And he said, I want to pay for it. And they said, look, there's nothing we can do about it now. But we'd really appreciate it if you could maybe make a donation to our charity, which I think is Mind, the mental health charity. And so he did that. And then Ant said, and so you donated slightly less than the sandwich would have cost you. No, I donated more. So it was put right.
2: Right.
0: But I love the whole theatre of Dec going into Marks and Spencer's and everyone saying, wow, it's the guy off the telly. And he's a shoplifter. It's great.
1: Right, okay. I wonder if some sort of memo went out across Marks and Spencer's to that store saying, we do know he walked out with a sandwich. Don't report it to the papers. It's been dealt with, thanks.
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14: Good morning, Vicky here with your update. Still a little bit of busy traffic just on the Queensferry crossing itself. Not too bad on approach now, but Queensferry Road at the Barnton and the M9 exit slip road very slow this morning. Then it's back to roadworks, the Kincardine Bridge. We've got long delays west from Kincardine heading over to the west because of roadworks, temporary traffic lights that are going to remain in place and add long delays, so please avoid or plan ahead. Now, a busy one for the A92. We did have a breakdown within the roadworks. This was north from Crossgates to Cowdenbeath. That's been cleared, but lane restrictions due to roadworks causing issues from Crossgates east and west through Lochgelly. Now, traffic at the Standing Stane Gallatin roundabout, just usual busy but moving traffic. Works at Cooper A91 slow towards Dersey Castle and Dundee. We've got some delays at Kingsway, Forfar and also at Swallow roundabout. Now, Perth to Broxton, busy on the A9 and the M9. If you spot any problems, call the original 106 Jam Buster line on 01592 85 44 66.

0: ABC Look of Love on Original. If you just turned the radio on, you'll have missed us chatting about 10 minutes ago about Deck from Aunt Anne, who inadvertently shoplifted a sandwich from M&S at a motorway service station. And Vanessa's very keen we bring this back, because apparently when I said it, I got the sandwich wrong.
1: You did get the sandwich wrong. I've watched the video back. It was very entertaining. Bridgewater Services is where he stopped, he reveals, and also he got an M&S sandwich that was an egg and maple bacon.
0: Okay. I thought it was a prawn cocktail.
1: Yeah.
0: No, right. Well, I'm glad that you've corrected the record there, because it's really important.
1: What it is, thank you. So just so you know what sandwich you got. What I love about this is if you go into the comments, it is full of people going, Bridgewater Services, what are you doing? Bridgewater Services is the worst service station. In fact, your car was still there when you left Bridgewater Services was a surprise. In Bridgewater, no one would bat an eyelid. What, Deck, what are you doing in Bridgewater Services? The biggest crime is stopping at Bridgewater Services.
0: So it's not very nice then?
1: Seems not, no.
0: No. But look, there's a bit of chat in this. Have you ever inadvertently shoplifted something? So you've not meant to do it, but somehow it's happened.
1: Yes.
0: And what was the outcome?
1: Yeah.
0: We're really keen to hear from
1: what
0: you on this.
1: What did you do about it? 01592 757 757. To get in touch with us, sports news on the way after your news headlines. It's 8:32.
2: The public inquiry into disgraced NHS Tayside brain surgeon Sam El-Jamal will hear from the Health Board's chief executive later. It's expected Nicky Connor will be asked about the shredding of theatre logbooks by mistake. A blanket mobile phone ban could be brought into 5 schools, as parents, teachers and pupils are being surveyed on the issue. Results will be reviewed next year. And hundreds of planes are not where they're meant to be this morning, after a technical problem caused flight chaos yesterday. Edinburgh Airport was among those affected.
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2: Dunfermline boss Neil Lennon's admitting Freddie Turley will be a bit of a slow burner as the loan signing awaits his second debut. The Irishman rejoined the Powers from Derby County more than 3 weeks ago, but has yet to make a matchday squad. The 20-year-old suffered an ankle issue that lingered for 4 months and has since been put through an intensive training schedule after returning north. Meanwhile, Lennon's calling on the entire squad to contribute to their goal tally as he speaks to the club's TV.
5: The rest need to step up now and join in with the goals, because we're not scoring enough goals. You know, we're not scoring enough goals with the chances we're creating. We're missing too many easy chances, so we're dominating games. We're always keeping the opposition in the contest, and that's something we have to improve on.
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0: Usher and Pitbull on Original 106. Good morning. It's 8:37. We're talking about Deck from Aunt Anne, who inadvertently shoplifted from an M&S in a motorway services and then had to phone up, make a really awkward apology and make a donation to their chosen charity.
1: He enjoyed his sandwich, though.
0: He did, yeah.
1: So we are asking you, has it ever happened? Have you ever gone somewhere and maybe mistakenly left a shop having not paid for items? And yeah, what did you do about it? Hi to Steve. I did it once in Asda in Dalgety Bay. I scanned my stuff, ended up chatting to someone at the same time. I got stopped by security on the way out and he was like, you've not paid for your shopping, mate. Then I was like, oh, neither I have. I was mortified. Luckily, I'm a regular there and the staff found it funny.
0: Well, that's good. There's a story from my end on this as well, which is when my wee girl was only three, I think, maybe two or three. We were in the works and she was playing with like a light up spinny wheel thing that they had. And we're not getting it. Put it down, Olivia. Put it down, Olivia. And it wasn't until we were back at the car that I realised that she had taken it.
1: Oh, no.
0: And what do you do with that? Because I was like, you've shoplifted this, but also you're only three. Awkward.
1: Walk her back in. Hand it back. Got to learn now.
0: Do you know what I did? And I don't think this is the way to do it, but what I actually did is I went back on my own with it kind of tucked into my trousers on the sly and quietly put it back.
1: Oh, so you didn't kind of just pay for it?
0: No. I sort of reverse shoplifted. Because it was like just as awkward as nicking it in the first place, trying to put it back without being seen, which is what I actually did. I don't know why I did that. It was a weird thing to do.
1: Have you ever mistakenly nicked something from a shop? So you've left and you hadn't realised you haven't paid for it.
0: Tell us the story. 01592 757 757 is our phone number, or you can also WhatsApp us on that number if you want. Here's

0: Ironic, Alanis Morissette is original 106. Good morning, hello, we're Dave and Vanessa. It is Wednesday morning breakfast. We've had some great stories coming in on the accidental shoplifting, which we'll come back to in a minute.
1: Yes, we will. So have you ever mistakenly walked out of a shop with something you haven't paid for?
0: Or have your kids done it, which is a bit of a recurring theme? We'd love to know. 01592 757 757. Deck from Aunt Anne did this at a motorway services station last week. Right, Fleetwood Mac, before you news, here's Everywhere.

0: a song, 80s classic. On Original 106, Accidental Shoplifting is the chat this morning.
1: Morning, Gladys. About 25 years ago, I was Christmas shopping in the Metro Centre, she says, in Newcastle with my eldest daughter. We went into the Disney store and had a look at the things they had there. 5 minutes later, I discovered that I still had a pair of dressing up shoes in my hands. I was mortified. I went back to the shop, hung them back up and walked back out. My biggest fear was that security would stop me. We still talk about the shoplifting, in quotes, all these years later. That's the thing.
0: This goes back to what I did when my wee girl, you know, when she was like two and a half, three, walked out with a lighty up stick, and I casually went back in and reverse shoplifted it, hung it back up, didn't say anything, and did it on the sneak. I've never gone back into that shop again because I think they'll be like, that's that guy.
1: Yeah, well, the worry is that when you put it back, they're like, you shoplifting that, are you?
0: Mm-hmm.
1: Or, welcome back, we saw you walk away with that. Or
0: yeah,
1: something, you know.
0: Horribly awkward. Anyway, what else we got here? Morning Original, just listening to your chat about taking things without paying. I was on maternity leave with my third child and the other two were only 1 year old and 2.5 years old. In Lidl doing a shop, flustered, didn't realise the 2.5 year old had a Play-Doh backpack on and managed to take it home, even with me putting her in the car seat with the backpack on.
1: We talk about being flustered. This is an anonymous person. It doesn't say at any point what happened after that, if Play-Doh bag still exists within the family or not.
0: Well, who knows? But if you've got any more chat on this, give us a shout. Luke, news is next.
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3: Day two of the inquiry into disgraced neurosurgeon Sam El Jamel will see NHS Tayside's chief executive Nikki Connor give evidence. One thing she's expected to be asked about is theatre logbooks, which were controversially destroyed. El Jamel is accused of harming hundreds of patients while he worked at Nine Wells in Dundee between 1995 and 2013. One of his victims, Jules Rose, is going to the hearings.
4: We want to get to the bottom of it. We want the answers. Michael Matheson said 3 years ago when he announced the public inquiry that he wants to see changes in NHS Scotland. He does not want another El Jamel. So what we're expecting from this is we want to see real change.
3: Yesterday, El Jamel's CV was shared publicly for the first time and questioned after some of his claims were proven to be false. A mobile phone ban in schools across Fife can come into effect for the next school year if a new survey backs it. Parents, teachers and pupils are being asked for their views on three options: a total ban, keeping phones off, or only allowing them at social times. Fife Council Quality Improvement Officer Craig Martin says schools want a Fife-wide policy. The results will be reviewed at the start of next year. A driver fled after causing a head-on crash in Glenrothes, which left his victim injured and in distress as her car filled with smoke. Michael McKinnon was hunted by a police dog team after the incident in 2024. He was attempting to overtake another vehicle at a bend when he collided with a car coming in the other direction on the B9130 Blackwood Road. The 38-year-old will be sentenced next month. Hundreds of planes, their passengers and crew are starting today in the wrong location after an air traffic control issue caused disruption to flights yesterday. Edinburgh Airport was among those affected. There are warnings of more delays and cancellations this morning. And nearly two-thirds of parents say they still do their adult child's laundry, despite three-quarters of young people reckoning they should wash their own clothes by the age of 18. That's according to a survey by Dr. Beckman.
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3: Food inflation is expected to reach nearly 4% by Christmas. That's according to the Food and Drink Federation, which predicts it'll peak at 6.4% in July next year. A £100 grocery shop in January 2020 would cost around £138 today. It's blaming the high estimation on pressures from conflict and extreme weather reaching supermarket shelves.
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3: Dry and bright today, but rather cloudy with some sunny intervals and light winds. Highs of 17. I'm Shauna Skinner. 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

0: 9:18. I am the home wrecker, not in the way that I'm wrecking somebody's marriage or their family or anything like that, but I wreck my own home because I've got a rented flat, and the only time it gets cleaned is A, when my girlfriend is coming down from her house, and then I have to clean it and make it look nice, or B, when the landlord wants in to check that I've not trashed the place. And so the rest of the time, it looks like a bomb went off.
1: Right.
0: But the annoying thing is, the last couple of weeks, the landlord has kept wanting in. So we got, I got my flat inspection. I have to clean up for that, right? Okay, clean the whole place. And then they wanted to come in and do the boiler inspection. But that was like a week later, by which time I'd let the place become a disaster again.
1: Right.
0: Oh, right, I've got to clean it. And I'd done that, and I thought, right, they surely won't want anything for anything else. And then yesterday, they said, we're coming in because the smoke alarms need replaced. I thought, I hate you. I mean, I could just keep the place.
1: You could keep it. Both Dave and I are quite similar in this way, that my house is a mess and I don't let anybody in ever. But most normal people are listening to this going, just, why is your house not just tidy, Dave?
0: Yeah, I know. I know. Vanessa, that is the thing.
1: Why? It just sort of undoes itself. I don't know how. But when I do have my house tidy, I'm like, oh, this is nice.
0: Oh, yeah, once it's done, I think this is the life. This
1: it lasts for about 2 days.
0: Uh-huh. And I'm never going to change.
1: No.
0: So it is what it is.
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22: Good morning, Vicky here with your update, starting with the long roadwork congestions ongoing right throughout Fife. We've got the Kincardine Bridge with the temporary traffic lights causing lots of delays, both approaches in and around Dunfermline. The closure on Pitcreeve Street causing knock-on effects to Rumblingwell, Main Street and also Pilmier Street. The A92, it has slightly reduced from Crossgates the congestion, but still Hillabeath to Lochgelly, both directions very slow, and the A91 as well through Cooper to Derrissey Castle. Standing Stain, we've got busy traffic from Randolph Road, both approaches towards the Gallatin roundabout. Dundee Swallow roundabout, very busy as well, westbound approach, and this is from Myerkirk, so a very long queue there. And Perth the Broxton roundabout, all delayed, all approaches. If you spot any problems, call the original 106 Jambuster line on 01592 85 44 66.

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0: I always think in that song she sounds like she's pitching to get the decorating job in your living room. I get the job done. Yes, I do.
2: 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Give me your bill.
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2: Yep.
0: It's going to be a nice day today. We're looking at a daytime high of about 17 degrees. Should be mostly dry. I would get the washing out if you can.
2: Oh, interesting.
0: Nice. Travel next.
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13: Morning, Vicky here with your update. Starting with the works ongoing, causing issues at Kincardine Bridge, both east and westbound. This is down to temporary traffic lights, so expect delays right throughout the whole of today. Now, Pitt and Creef, that closure still having knock-on effects in Dunfermline at Rumbling Well and Urquhart Cut. We've got traffic on the A92 still very slow with a lane closure for roadworks also. So this is from Hillabeath, both directions towards Lochgelly. Now, up towards the A91, Cooper to Dersey Castle still busy through the works. We've got Dundee, Broughty Ferry, A92, very busy west and Swallow roundabout. But Perth, good news for the Inveraman roundabout. Everything cleared. Broxton still busy northbound on the M90. If you spot any problems, call the original 106 Jam Buster line on 01592 85 44 66.

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10: Questions over destroyed hospital records are expected to be in the spotlight today as the inquiry into disgraced NHS Tayside neurosurgeon Sam Al-Jamal enters its second day. NHS Tayside Chief Executive Nikki Connor is giving evidence. Al-Jamal is accused of harming hundreds of patients at Ninemoss Hospital in Dundee. Yesterday, the inquiry heard claims on Al-Jamal's CV had been found to be false. The head of the UK's air traffic control system doesn't believe yesterday's disruption to flights was caused by a cyber attack. Edinburgh Airport was among several in the UK affected. Martin Rolfe, the boss of NATS, will speak to the Transport Secretary to explain what led to more than 1,000 services being cancelled.
11: Our system is now back up and running, so we have resolved the issue and our controllers are there to help make sure that we can recover as fast as possible. The best information in terms of how long this will take to resolve lies with the airlines. We will obviously support them in everything we do, but they are the best people for customers to go to.
10: A free parking trial in Kirkcaldy is being described as a step in the right direction to bring in people

0: to the town centre, despite its £17,000 price tag. People can park at two car parks on the Esplanade for up to 4 hours until March. The results will then be analysed before any further decisions are made. And Fife Flyer fans will find out the team's new jerseys for the season at a special event tonight. The Ice Hockey Club's hosting an evening with at the Adam Smith Theatre in Kirkcaldy, which will also let supporters not only see the new home and away tops, but hear from new coach Tim Wallace.
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2: 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Driving down the cost of motoring.
0: Dry and bright today, but rather cloudy with some sunny intervals and light winds. Highs of 17. I'm Shauna Skinner. 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

0: Stevie Wonder, Sir Duke on the Top 10 at 10. Stevie Wonder will be appearing live in Scotland later on this year, which looks pretty good, at the Hydro in Glasgow. I'll tell you more about it a bit later. In our mystery year in September, a breathtaking display by the Red Arrows made the 45,000-strong crowd forget the dreary conditions at the RAF Lookers Open Day, not yet called the Air Show. Along with the Red Arrows, other attractions included powerful Vulcan bombers, a ground attack demonstration by Jaguar jets from the RAF in Lossiemouth, a display by the Battle of Britain veterans, and Spitfire and Hurricane aircrafts, all entertaining the crowds at Lookers in our mystery year. But which year? 01592 757 757 is my number.
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0: Jane Wheedland, Rush Hour on the Top 10 at 10, Part 2. I've done a bit more research on Country File, and yes, July 24th, in this, our mystery here, is when that show began. I think I'm getting it mixed up with Landward, which dates much further back than that, I think. But I'll be honest, I'm not sure of my territory. I should really just shut up, which is exactly what I'm going to do. More tunes, and I've got a big music clue coming your way as well for part two of the Top 10.
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1: What do you reckon? So we had 1977 on part one, and with Eraser and Stop, part two concluded there with the year 1988.
0: Yeah.
1: 1988 today. Hi to Kevin and to George Carey and to Bob Stewart. Hello to Graham Parker. That's a familiar name, Graham Parker. Hello to Lorraine Morris, Ian and Jeanette as well. Mark was reminiscing along with the Britannia Music Club, who were the sponsors of the Brit Awards in 1977. Yeah, CD Mail Order Club. You're right with that, Mark. Hi to Diane as well, and to everyone else I haven't got around to saying hello to today. 77 for part one, 1988 for part two.
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13: Questions over destroyed hospital records are expected to be in the spotlight today as the inquiry into disgraced NHS Tayside neurosurgeon Sam Al-Jamal enters its second day. NHS Tayside Chief Executive Nikki Connor is giving evidence. Al-Jamal is accused of harming hundreds of patients at Nine Mills Hospital in Dundee. Yesterday, the inquiry heard claims on Al-Jamal's CV had been found to be false. The head of the UK's air traffic control system doesn't believe yesterday's disruption to flights was caused by a cyber attack. Edinburgh Airport was among several in the UK affected. Martin Rolfe, the boss of NATS, will speak to the Transport Secretary to explain what led to more than 1,000 services being cancelled.
14: Our system is now back up and running, so we have resolved the issue and now controllers are there to help make sure that we can recover as fast as possible. The best information in terms of how long this will take to resolve lies with the airlines. We will obviously support them in everything we do, but they are the best people for customers to go to.
13: A free parking trial in Kirkcaldy is being described as a step in the right direction to bringing people back to the town centre, despite its £17,000 price tag. People can park at two car parks on the Esplanade for up to 4 hours until March. The results will then be analysed before any further decisions are made. And Five Flyer fans will find out the team's new jerseys for the season at a special event tonight. The Ice Hockey Club's hosting an evening with at the Adam Smith Theatre in Kirkcaldy, which will also let supporters not only see the new home and away tops, but hear from new coach Tim Wallace.
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0: Bring down the cost of motoring.
1: Dry and bright today, but rather cloudy with some sunny intervals and light winds. Highs of 17. I'm Shauna Skinner. 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

0: Vogue.
1: I've just discovered I'm not voguing as well as I used to. My arms aren't playing the game with me. That's annoying. Anyway, Madonna and Vogue on Original 106. You might have seen this yesterday. Stevie Wonder announced UK tour dates for a show which will celebrate the 50th anniversary of the iconic album Songs in the Key of Life. And there's one Scottish date. Guess where it is? I'll let you know in a minute. 76-year-old Stevie will be on tour in the UK. He'll be in Birmingham on the 13th of October, London's O2 on the 3rd of November, Manchester's Co-op Live Arena on the 8th of November, and finally finishing in Glasgow at the Hydro on the 11th of November. And I got my tickets for that one this morning. I mean, it's going to have to be Glasgow. Sadly, Stevie Wonder will not be coming to Fife to play at the Lochgelly Centre.
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0: 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Weather today, sunny intervals and a gentle breeze. Temperature highs of around 15, maybe 16, Dunfermline. St Andrews 17, Kirkcaldy 16, and Edinburgh today with 16 Celsius.
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0: 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We'll get a check on the afternoon's weather. 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
10: NHS Tayside's chief executive is being grilled over the destruction of hospital records at the public inquiry into disgraced neurosurgeon Sam Eltermel. Nikki Connor is giving evidence. The brain surgeon is accused of harming hundreds of patients at Nine Wells Hospital. It follows claims yesterday parts of his CV were false. The boss of the UK's air traffic control system says he doesn't believe a cyber attack is behind the collapse of its technology. Martin Rolfe's been summoned by the Transport Secretary to explain why more than 1,000 flights were cancelled yesterday. Neil McMahon, Chief Operations Officer at Ryanair, says this should never have happened.
11: Let's be clear. Problems happen with systems, but the whole purpose of being the CEO is that you have a resilient backup plan for when things happen. It is a critical piece of UK national infrastructure, and it is criminal the fact that there is not a resilient backup system.
10: Drivers in Kirkcaldy will be able to park for free until March at two car parks on the Esplanade. The trial is being described as a step in the right direction to bringing people back to the town centre. Parking is free for up to 4 hours and it will cost the council £17,000. And tonight's The Night, Fife Flyer fans find out what jerseys the team will be wearing during their home and away games this season. It will be at an evening with event the club's hosting at the Adam Smith Theatre in Kirkcaldy tonight. Supporters will also be able to hear from new head coach Tim Wallace, captain Garrett Hunt and this year's squad.
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10: Still rather cloudy this afternoon with some bright sunny intervals throughout, highs of 17. I'm Shona Skinner, you're up to date on Original 106.

0: Fleetwood Mac everywhere on Original 106. We'll have a look at this soon. They've revealed the results of a survey on airport car parking charges. You know that thing that will ruin your holiday before you even leave home? When you have to pay an arm and a leg just to park the car. That thing. Yeah, we'll have a look at the results of that soon.
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0: Live across Fife, this is Original 106. And there's Delamitri, and always the last to know. Weather for this afternoon should remain dry. Sunny intervals and a gentle breeze. Top temperature's going to peak at the mid-teens mark. We're looking at around 16 or 17, maybe a notch cooler on exposed coasts. Stick around, more of your favourite tunes to come. And if you're looking for something to do, I might have a list full of stuff with some ideas for you. We'll check that out as well.
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Cracking little song, that, written by Nick Kershaw and a big hit for Chesney Hawkes back in 1991. I am the one and only. Hello, good afternoon, it's Martin Ingram here. Hope you're having a good day today. Let's have a quick check on my What's On listings to see what fun stuff there is to do in Fife and further afield. And we shall start further afield in Edinburgh. Running now until Saturday, it's High Society at the Playhouse. Vanessa was along to see that last night. Silence of the Lambs is on at the Festival Theatre again until Saturday, and at the Usher Hall tonight in Edinburgh it is none other than Michael Ball. I don't know, show tunes and stuff, things from Les Mis and the like. Michael Ball at the Usher Hall in Edinburgh tonight. A little bit closer to home, Rothes Hall's Glen Rothes tomorrow night, Drag Me to Broadway. And running tomorrow until Saturday at Carnegie Hall, Dunfermline, Dalgetty Players present We Will Rock You. I played that on the top 10 this morning. We will rock you. All of that.

0: from Cat's Eye. It's Animal. It's brand new. In the name of research for the number ones at one, I can tell you that that's number 16 in this week's Hit Parade. Just in case you're interested, I don't know. But for all chart fans, the number ones at one on the way in, well, just a few minutes after the news and weather at 1pm next.
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9: NHS Tayside's chief executive is being grilled over the destruction of hospital records at the public inquiry into disgraced neurosurgeon Sam Eltermel. Nicky Connor is giving evidence. The brain surgeon is accused of harming hundreds of patients at Nine Wells Hospital. It follows claims yesterday parts of his CV were false. The boss of the UK's air traffic control system says he doesn't believe a cyber attack is behind the collapse of its technology. Martin Rolfe has been summoned by the Transport Secretary to explain why more than 1,000 flights were cancelled yesterday. Neil McMahon, Chief Operations Officer at Ryanair, says this should never have happened.
10: Let's be clear. Problems happen with systems, but the whole purpose of being the CEO is that you have a resilient backup plan for when things happen. It is a critical piece of UK national infrastructure, and it is criminal the fact that there is not a resilient backup system.
9: Drivers in Kirkcaldy will be able to park for free until March at two car parks on the Esplanade. The trial is being described as a step in the right direction to bringing people back to the town centre. Parking is free for up to 4 hours and it will cost the council £17,000. And tonight's the night. Five Flyer fans find out what jerseys the team will be wearing during their home and away games this season. It will be at an evening with event the club's hosting at the Adam Smith Theatre in Kirkcaldy tonight. Supporters will also be able to hear from new head coach Tim Wallace, captain Garrett Hunt, and this year's squad.
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9: Still rather cloudy this afternoon, but with some bright sunny intervals throughout, highs of 17. I'm Shauna Skinner, you're up to date on Original 106.
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0: Lady Gaga, Poker Face on Original 106. Sam Fender, 17 going under just before that. The Lochore Meadows Park Run last weekend. Got a celebrity endorsement and a ringing endorsement at that. More chat on that to come soon.
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Sabrina Carpenter and Taste Deep Blue Something, Breakfast at Tiffany's, just before that. Good afternoon. It is approaching 10 to 2. Craig is here from 2 p.m. He'll get you through the afternoon. He always gets, I think he comes in extra early, gets all the dibs on the brilliant, brilliant tunes. I know I've played good tunes, but I'm looking across his playlist for this afternoon. Amazing. And he'll be talking about the new Music Mash as well. Seeing this today, fitness coach and author Joe Wicks helped smash attendance records at the Lochore Meadows Park run at the weekend, last weekend. Known as the Body Coach, Joe has teamed up with Brooks Running on a summer-long mission to get more people moving together through free park run events. So removing the cost and pressure that often is a barrier to people getting started. I know when you start running, it's always like, oh, I don't know, I'm going to look like an idiot and all of that. I did the Couch to 5K a couple of years ago. I haven't done much since, though, unfortunately. On Saturday, 821 participants took part in the 5K run, and that set a new record.

0: Scripts, who are on an arena tour this autumn. The name of the tour is The Man in the Arena Tour. Arena Tour. I think I got most of that right. Hall of Fame, that's it from me. I shall be back on the radio again tomorrow morning just after breakfast. Stick around, Craig's on the way next. Enjoy the rest of the day.
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6: NHS Tayside Chief Executive Nicky Connor is personally sorry for the Health Board's destruction of 40 theatre logbooks relevant to the El Jamel inquiry. She's made a formal apology after being prompted by Senior Counsel Jamie Dawson KC in day two of the inquiry, the disgraced neurosurgeon. Sam El Jamel is accused of harming hundreds of patients during his time working at Ninewells Hospital in Dundee. The Prime Minister insists Britain stands for fairness after criticism over sanctions placed on illegal Israeli settlements in the occupied West Bank. Yesterday, the government announced a ban on goods produced in the area. The chief rabbi warned the decision could make life more dangerous for British Jews. But Andy Burnham told MPs he stands behind the move.
7: Where people are being bullied out of their homes, intimidated, we will always stand with the underdog and take what action we can to support them. That, Mr. Speaker, is leadership on the world stage. Britain being true, that is what the British people expect of us, and that is what this government will do.
6: A former dog trainer convicted of raping and assaulting women in Fife and Perthshire over a period of 35 years has had his sentencing delayed again. A fresh risk assessment is to be carried out on Ian Hendry. The 54-year-old subjected his victims to sustained physical and sexual abuse. An earlier sentencing date in May was missed due to disagreement on the level of risk Hendry poses to the public. And walking quickly may be just as good for your health as longer, slower walks. Research published in the British Journal of Sports Medicine involved almost 65,000 people with an average age of 61 who wore activity trackers for 7 days.
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6: Rather cloudy this afternoon, but with some bright sunny intervals throughout and highs of 17 Celsius. I'm Skye McCord. 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

0: What a tune, Rihanna, Eminem, Love the Way You Lie, Guns N' Roses before that, and Sweet Child of Mine, how you doing? This is Craig with you for Wednesday. There we are, halfway through the week now. Thank you again to Martin Ingram. Tomorrow, one of the years in the top 10 at 10 was when Daniel Craig became the new James Bond. Ooh, I was never really a fan of James Bond, but I did have a James Bond watch when I was little. I think I had to collect lots of crisp packets and got myself a digital watch. And this tune always makes me think of my digital watch. I mean, how old do I sound now?
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0: Pointer Sisters, I'm so excited. If you're really excited about the question thing, I could understand, but it's on the way in the Next Hour today. It involves things that men get up to on social media. Oh boy, am I looking forward to these answers. That on the way after 3 o'clock. We're back next with Chapel Road.
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1: NHS TSA Chief Executive Nikki Connor is personally sorry for the Health Board's destruction of 40 theatre logbooks relevant to the El Jamel inquiry. She's made a formal apology after being prompted by Senior Counsel Jamie Dawson KC in day two of the inquiry of the disgraced neurosurgeon. Sam El Jamel is accused of harming hundreds of patients during his time working at Ninewells Hospital in Dundee. The Prime Minister insists Britain stands for fairness after criticism over sanctions placed on illegal Israeli settlements in the occupied West Bank. Yesterday, the government announced a ban on goods produced in the area. The Chief Rabbi warned the decision could make life more dangerous for British Jews. But Andy Burnham's told MPs he stands behind the move.
2: Where people are being bullied out of their homes, intimidated, we will always stand with the underdog and take what action we can to support them. That, Mr. Speaker, is leadership on the world stage. Britain being true. That is what the British people expect of us, and that is what this government will do.
1: A former dog trainer convicted of raping and assaulting women in Fife and Perthshire over a period of 35 years has had his sentencing delayed again. A fresh risk assessment is to be carried out on Ian Hendry. The 54-year-old subjected his victims to sustained physical and sexual abuse. An earlier sentencing date in May was missed due to disagreement on the level of risk Hendry poses to the public. And walking quickly may be just as good for your health as longer, slower walks. Research published in the British Journal of Sports Medicine involved almost 65,000 people with an average age of 61 who wore activity trackers for 7 days.
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1: Rather cloudy this afternoon, but with some bright sunny intervals throughout and highs of 17 Celsius. I'm Skye McCord. You're up to date on Original 106.

0: It's Pink. Who knew? It's Original 106 for Wednesday. Let's do the question thing. If you fancy a wee escape to the movies, I've got a pair of tickets up for grabs for Cineworld. And today's question is this. I'm terrified of the answers I may get today. Anyway, men are more likely than women to mention this on social media. But what are they on about? Men are more likely than women to mention this on social media. What are they mentioning? Think it. Oh, give us a shout on 01592 757 757. 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Men are more likely than women to mention this on social media. But what are they mentioning?
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0: Snow Patrol chasing cars. The question thing today, men are more likely to mention this on social media. What are they mentioning? Richard thinks it might be their age, and Debbie thinks it might be the size of their fishing catch. Glad that's how that ended.
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15: This is Martin with your travel, and we're off to a good start at the Queen's Ferry crossing. I can see on the Traffic Scotland cameras you're getting a good run in both directions, both north and southbound. Heading back to the Kingdom from Edinburgh, the Queen's Ferry Road busy 5-pound between Davison's Mains and Clermiston Road North. In Dunfermline, Holbeath Road running well between the Asda Dunfermline roundabout and the Sinclair Gardens roundabout. A92 heavy both ways through the roadworks between Cowdenbeath and Lochgelly. In Kirkcaldy, Rosslyn Street heavy in both directions between the Gallatin roundabout and the A92. Similar story on Randolph Road between the Gallatin roundabout and the Borland roundabout. In Cooper, the A91 busy both ways at the Preston Hall Industrial Estate. That's all down to roadworks there. No problems at the Tay Road Bridge. In Dundee, the Kingsway West heavy westbound in towards the Swallow roundabout. M90 busy northbound in towards the Broxton roundabout. If you spot any problems on the roads, call the Original 106 Jambuster line on 01592 85 44 66.

0: Girls Aloud, Call the Shots. This is Original 106. Right, if you've got holidays soon, I've got some info about things you perhaps shouldn't pack in your suitcase before you go, okay? A music ahead from Celan Adamski after the latest at 4 o'clock.
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0: chief executive has admitted the health board's investigation into the destruction of Elgemel inquiry evidence contained conflicting statements. Around 40 key theatre logbooks were shredded. The public inquiry into the scandal involving disgraced neurosurgeon Sam Elgemel, who worked at Ninewells in Dundee, began this week, with chief executive Nicky Connor becoming the board's first witness. She told the inquiry she was unhappy with the internal investigation and brought in an external auditing firm to review the case. Scottish Lib Dem Justice spokesperson Yi Pei Chau Turvey is calling for an urgent meeting with the Justice Secretary over violence against women and girls. She says despite writing a letter to the First Minister about tackling the issue 2 months ago, she's yet to receive a reply. Ms Turvey believes that has a troubling implication.
1: I'm worried that efforts to address misogynistic and violent attitudes have stalled, including the extremely delayed implementation of domestic abuse protections, which Parliament passed over 5 years ago.
0: The sentencing of a convicted sex offender who abused women in Fife and Perthshire has been delayed again over concerns about the risk he poses to the public. 54-year-old Ian Hendry was found guilty of raping and assaulting women over a period of 35 years. A new risk assessment is now being carried out. And walking briskly may lower the risk of early death, even without reaching a high daily step count. A study has found the same benefits can be felt.
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0: Dry evening with some late brightness, becoming chilly as temperatures drop down to 8 degrees. I'm Sky McCord. 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

0: Blair Park Life at Original 106. If you were listening yesterday, you may remember me talking about Ed Balls' beard. Right? Not Ed Beard's balls, but Ed Balls' beard. If you've been watching Good Morning Britain, you will notice that he came back from his summer break with a new goatee beard, which I've got to be honest, I didn't like it. I'm never normally bothered about these things, but it just didn't suit him. So I was very glad today, and you might have been as well if you watched GMB this morning, that the beard has gone. So I think Susanna probably bullied in that one, definitely.
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13: Original 106 Traffic and Travel with Arnold Clark's Deal Drop. 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
14: This is Martin with your travel, and we're off to a good start at the Queen's Ferry Crossing. I can see on the Traffic Scotland cameras you're getting a good run in both directions, both north and southbound. Heading back to the Kingdom from Edinburgh, the Queen's Ferry Road busy 5 pound between Davidson's Mains and Clermiston Road North. In Dunfermline, Holbeath Road running well between the Asda Dunfermline roundabout and the Sinclair Gardens roundabout. A92 heavy both ways through the roadworks between Cowdenbeath and Lochgelly. In Kirkcaldy, Rosson Street heavy in both directions between the Gallatin roundabout and the A92. Similar story on Randolph Road between the Gallatin roundabout and the Borland roundabout. In Cooper, the A91 busy both ways at the Preston Hall Industrial Estate. That's all down to roadworks there. No problems at the Tay Road Bridge. In Dundee, the Kingsway West heavy westbound in towards the Swallow roundabout. M90 busy northbound in towards the Broxton roundabout. If you spot any problems on the roads, call the original 106 Jambuster line on 01592 85 44 66.

0: Whitney Houston, so emotional. It's original 106. So this evening, dry with some late brightness. The rest of the night, dry, clear periods. I'm fairly chilly in inland sheltered glens with a low of 8 degrees. Oh, I'm going to have an argument with my wife about the heating tonight. It's original 106. It's 4:31.
1: The public inquiry into the actions of disgraced neurosurgeon Sam El Jamal hears evidence from NHS Tayside Chief Executive Nicky Connor today. Ms Connor, who took on the top job last year, has been taking questions from the inquiry's counsel, Jamie Dawson KC. The Scottish Lib Dems are seeking an urgent meeting with the Justice Secretary over violence against women and girls. And a former dog trainer convicted of raping and assaulting women over a period of 35 years has had his sentencing delayed again while a fresh risk assessment is carried out.
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1: Dunfermline boss Neil Lennon says he's delighted to bring Ollie Thomas back to the club.
4: Did really well for us, unfortunately it was curtailed with an injury. He's got a slight injury at the minute and he'd probably need a little bit of conditioning work before he comes back. But yeah, big player for us and just gives us something that little bit different again. And obviously Connor Young's gone out, the Queen of the South, so it's not affected the number of the squad.
1: He was speaking to DAFC Live there after signing the striker on a one-year deal last week. The 21-year-old previously joined on loan in January, but his season was cut short by a serious thigh injury. Now, Lennon's hopeful Thomas will be a danger for the Pars in the Championship once he's deemed fit enough to play, that is. You're up to date on Original 106.

0: Steps and Tragedy. I'm really happy to see today we've got no online entries for the Music Mash, because we're not playing it today, we're playing it tomorrow. Yesterday we had plenty, which means people missed out the fact that the old clip was won on Monday for £660. We're in play tomorrow. If you've not heard that new clip, don't worry, I'll let you hear it soon.
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20: Towards the Queen's Ferry Crossing, Kingdom Bound traffic heavy just before you get to the Bullion Road roundabout. Southbound, you're getting a good run. Heading back to the Kingdom from Edinburgh, the Queen's Ferry Road busy 5-pound between Clermiston Road North and Arnton. In Dunfermline, Aberdour Road running well between Hospital Hill and Lynburn Road. The A92 heavy both ways as you go through those roadworks between Cowdenbeath and Lochgelly. In Kirkcaldy, Rosslyn Street heavy southbound between the A92 and the Gallatown roundabout. Randolph Road is heavy both ways between the Gallatown roundabout and the Borland roundabout, and that's down to Scottish Waterworks. In Dundee, the Kingsway heavy eastbound as you head from Cleppington Road through to the Strathmartin roundabout. The Kingsway East and Green Dyche Road both sluggish in towards the Scott Fife roundabout. Finally, a reminder, St Johnston at home to Celtic tonight, kickoffs at 8, so expect traffic to be heavier than normal heading to McDermott Park. If you spot any problems on the roads, call the original 106 Jambuster line on 01592 8544 66.

0: Could It Be Magic? It's Original 106 for Wednesday. Now, we're kicking back off with the Music Mash tomorrow at 10 past five for £200. Yeah, I'm throwing more money at this for you. If you've not heard the new clip, I'll let you hear that soon. And we'll return with Amy McDonald after the latest update at 5 o'clock.
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8: NHS Tayside's chief executive has admitted the Health Board's investigation into the destruction of LGML inquiry evidence contained conflicting statements. Around 40 key theatre logbooks were shredded. The public inquiry into the scandal involving disgraced neurosurgeon Sam LGML, who worked at Ninewells Hospital.

0: for. Now they've confirmed that's happening. We know there's also an internal investigation in the Reform Party.
1: Scottish Lib Dem Justice spokesperson Yipe Chowdhury is calling for an urgent meeting with the Justice Secretary over violence against women and girls. She says despite writing a letter to the First Minister about tackling the issue 2 months ago, she's yet to receive a reply. Ms Turvey believes that has a troubling implication.
2: I'm worried that efforts to address misogynistic and violent attitudes have stalled, including the extremely delayed implementation of domestic abuse protections, which Parliament passed over 5 years ago.
1: The sentencing of a convicted sex offender who abused women in Fife and Perthshire has been delayed again over concerns about the risk he poses to the public. 54-year-old Ian Hendry was found guilty of raping and assaulting women over a period of 35 years. A new risk assessment is now being carried out. And finally, walking briskly may lower the risk of early death, even without reaching a high daily step count. A study's found the same benefits can be felt.
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1: 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The plans feature a mix of 1, 2 and 3 bedroom apartments, as well as dedicated accommodation for people aged 55 and over.
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1: Driving with some late brightness, becoming chilly as temperatures drop down to 8 degrees. I'm Sky McCord. You're up to date on Original 106.

0: Lizzo, About Damn Time. It's Original 106, so it was the National Television Awards yesterday, and it's good to see that Clarkson Farm got itself an award yesterday for the Reality Documentaries Prize. And interestingly enough, if you've been looking at the socials on this, Clarkson was pictured with the new hosts for the Grand Tour, Francis Bourgeois, James Engelsman, and Thomas Holland were standing next to him in the photo. I don't know who they are.
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10: towards the Queensferry Crossing. Kingdombound traffic slowing from the end of the M90 spur. That's following an earlier accident. Southbound, it's from Ferry Toll, heading back to the Kingdom from Edinburgh. The Queensferry Road busy 5-pound between Davidson's Mains and the Barnton. In Dunfermline, Nethertown Broad Street steady both ways between Pittencrieff Park and the Bothwell Gardens roundabout. A92 heavy both ways through the roadworks between Cowdenbeath and Lochgelly. In Kirkcaldy, Rosslyn Street heavy southbound between the A92 and the Gallatin roundabout, and Randolph Road heavy both ways between the Gallatin roundabout and the Borland roundabout. It's due to Scottish waterworks. It's also affecting the Standing Stane Road, which is queuing towards the Borland roundabout. In Dundee, the Kingsway heavy eastbound between Cooper Angus Road and the Strathmartin roundabout. Finally, it's St Johnston at home to Celtic tonight. Kickoff's at 8, so expect traffic to be heavier than normal heading towards McDermott Park. If you spot any problems on the roads, call the original 106 Jambuster line on 01592 85 44 66.

0: Madonna, Material Girl at Original 106. So this evening, dry with some late brightness, but don't let that fool you. The rest of the night, dry with clear periods, so it'll become fairly chilly inland. Expect a low tonight of 8 degrees. There's going to be fights tonight about putting the heating on. It's Original 106. It's 5:29.
1: The public inquiry into the actions of disgraced neurosurgeon Sam El-Jamal hears evidence from NHS Tayside Chief Executive Nicky Connor today. Ms Connor, who took on the top job last year, has been taking questions from the inquiry's counsel, Jamie Dawson KC. The Scottish Lib Dems are seeking an urgent meeting with the Justice Secretary over violence against women and girls. And a former dog trainer convicted of raping and assaulting women over a period of 35 years has had his sentencing delayed again while a fresh risk assessment is carried out.
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1: Dunfermline boss Neil Lennon says he's delighted to bring Ollie Thomas back to the club.
4: Did really well for us. Unfortunately, it was curtailed with an injury. He's got a slight injury at the minute and he'd probably need a little bit of conditioning work before he comes back. But yeah, big player for us and just gives us something that little bit different again. And obviously Connor Young's gone out, the Queen of the South, so it's not affected the number of the squad.
1: He was speaking to DAFC Live there after signing the striker on a one-year deal last week. The 21-year-old previously joined on loan in January, but his season was cut short by a serious thigh injury. Now, Lennon's hopeful Thomas will be a danger for the Pars in the Championship once he's deemed fit enough to play, that is. You're up to date on Original 106.

0: Somber, Homewrecker at Original 106. Hey, Guinness fans, did you see there's a new kid on the block? There's a new stout in town, and it's called Tennent Stout. Thought a long time about that one, I think. Basically, this is going to get launched across Scotland later this month, but if you want a first drop of that, you can get it at the Tennent's Visitor Centre. Yeah, and having a look at the photos as well, it does look like Guinness. So, beer wars now. Do you think that Sweetheart Stout might go back into popularity? I mean, that stuff's so weak, it feels like it's second-hand beer, if you know what I mean.
1: Original 106 Afternoons with Spar Scotland.
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12: Towards the Queen's Ferry Crossing, Kingdombound traffic halfway down the M90 spur this evening. It's all following an Elliott accident. The speed sensor is suggesting a travel time there of around about 20 minutes southbound from Ferry Toll. Heading back to the Kingdom from Edinburgh, the Queen's Ferry Road, bit sluggish, 5 pounds between Park Grove and the Barnton. In Ross South, Admiralty Road, busy eastbound between the Crossroads and Admiralty roundabouts. In Dunfermline, Holbeath Road running well between the Asda Dunfermline roundabout and the St. Gardens roundabout. The A92 heavy both ways through the roadworks between Cairnbeath and Lochgelly. In Kirkcaldy, Rosson Street heavy southbound between the A92 and the Gallatown roundabout, and Randolph Road heavy both ways between the Gallatown roundabout and the Borland roundabouts due to Scottish border work. It's also causing the Standing Stane Road to queue towards the Borland roundabout. In Dundee, the Kingsway heavy eastbound between Cleppington Road and the Strathmartin roundabout, and the Kingsway West heavy westbound in towards the Swallow roundabout. If you spot any problems on the roads, call the original 106 Jambuster line on 01592 8544 66.

0: Hozier, Too Sweet at Original 106. Dave and Vanessa back tomorrow morning. I'm not sure if we should allow Vanessa back because we can't take her anywhere.
1: Me and them, I, after the second half, had a glass of orange juice. I sat down, I poured it entirely all over my downstairs, and it looked like I'd gone to the loo in my seat. So badly that I had to get up because I was now just sitting in a puddle of orange juice.
2: A sticky mess, yeah.
1: Sticky mess, that was me. So I had to get up and move to the vacant seat next to me, and the lady looked offended.
2: Yeah, of course.
1: To the left of me, she's like, why are you moving? I was like, well, because I've just poured orange juice all over myself. So she burst out laughing
2: at me. And the thing is, if orange juice looks a little bit like wee when you...
1: Thankfully, I was wearing dark trousers. But I don't know if you've ever noticed that orange juice sometimes smells a little bit like wee as well, so...
2: So the person that you moved next to must be absolutely delighted.

0: remember, don't you be silly and just call Billy, cause Billy will make your day.
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12: NHS Tayside Chief Executive Nicky Connor has faced questions at the inquiry into disgraced neurosurgeon Samuel Jamel. Ms. Connor was quizzed by the inquiry's counsel, Jamie Dawson KC, and called out for reading from a pre-rehearsed script while giving evidence. The long-awaited public inquiry into the Tayside medical scandal started this week. El Jamel is accused of harming hundreds of patients during his time working at Ninelaws Hospital in Dundee. The Scottish Lib Dems Justice spokesperson Niamh Chowdhury has demanded an urgent meeting with Justice Secretary Neil Gray. She says she has not received a response to her party's letter to the First Minister about tackling violence against women 2 months ago.

0: Their sentencing date in May was missed due to a disagreement on the level of risk Hendry poses to the public. Airlines have written to the government expressing serious concern after yesterday's air traffic outage. They're calling for action following the third major system failure in 3 years. More than 330,000 passengers have been impacted and more than 2,000 flights cancelled or delayed. Transport Secretary Heidi Alexander asked the Civil Aviation Authority to investigate, with a report expected in 6 months' time.
1: So while my understanding from NATS is that we can rule out a cyber attack on this occasion, I do not believe this issue was unavoidable.
0: And finally, the Spice Girls have sparked fresh reunion speculation with a cryptic social media post. They're asking superfans to take part in an unspecified event on Thursday afternoon.
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0: 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The plans feature a mix of 1, 2 and 3 bedroom apartments, as well as dedicated accommodation for people aged 55 and over.
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0: A dry evening with some late brightness, becoming chilly as temperatures drop down to 8 degrees. I'm Sky McCord. You're up to date on Original 106.

0: Tina Turner and Kygo, What's Love Got to Do with It on Original 106. Right, Olivia Rodrigo on the way after your latest On the Roads next.
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5: Towards the Queen's Ferry crossing, Kingdombound traffic slowing from the end of the M90 spur. Southbound, you're getting a good run. Heading back to the Kingdom from Edinburgh, the Queen's Ferry Road, sluggish 5-pound between Park Grove and the Barmton. In Dunfermline, Aberdour Road running well between Hospital Hill and Lynburn Road. The A92 still a bit heavy both ways through the roadworks between Cowdenbeath and Lochgelly. In Kirkcaldy, Rosslyn Street heavy southbound as you head towards the Gallatown roundabout, and Randolph Road heavy both ways between the Gallatown roundabout and the Borland roundabout. It's down to Scottish Waterwork. No problems at the Tay Road Bridge, getting a fairly good run both north and southbound. In Dundee, the Kingsway has eased eastbound from Cleppington Road through to the Strathmartin roundabout. Kingsway West still a bit busy westbound in towards the Swallow roundabout. St Johnson in action tonight against Celtic. Kickoffs at 8, so expect traffic to be heavier than normal heading to McDermott Park. If you spot any problems on the roads, call the original 106 Jambuster line 01592 854466.

0: Host Martins and Happy Hour at Original 106 Lachlan, starting that Wednesday night for you. I've got Jess Glynn coming up. Right, dry and bright across Fife to round off the day. It's chilly but clear overnight with a low of 8 degrees. Tomorrow's high is 16. It's just gone 6:30. Sky's got the latest.
1: The public inquiry into the actions of disgraced neurosurgeon Sam El Jamel hears evidence from NHS Tayside Chief Executive Nicky Connor today. Ms Connor, who took on the top job last year, has been taking questions from the inquiry's counsel, Jamie Dawson KC. The Scottish Lib Dems are seeking an urgent meeting with the Justice Secretary over violence against women and girls. And a former dog trainer convicted of raping and assaulting women over a period of 35 years has had his sentencing delayed again while a fresh risk assessment is carried out.

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0: 106 with Bob Sinclair and Love Generation Lachlan here. I mentioned earlier in the show that it was the National Television Awards last night. Alan Carr won the Special Recognition Award. This is how they announced it.
1: Wasn't it good?
0: Amanda Holden singing on stage, soon joined by Paloma Faith, who was carried out in a traitor's coffin, genuinely in a coffin. Two of them serenading him. Takes him until about halfway through the song to realise it's him they're singing to. His face when he clicks is brilliant, but you've got to go watch that on the socials tonight when you get 5 minutes. Comedy gold. Right, just about 7 o'clock, the latest with Sky on the way.
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28: NHS Tayside Chief Executive Nicky Connor has faced questions at the inquiry into disgraced neurosurgeon Samuel Dremel. Ms Connor was quizzed by the inquiry's counsel, Jamie Dawson KC, and called out for reading from a pre-rehearsed script while giving evidence. The long-awaited public inquiry into the Tayside medical scandal started this week. El Dremel is accused of harming hundreds of patients during his time working at Ninemoss Hospital in Dundee. The Scottish Lib Dems Justice spokesperson UP Chowd Thurby has demanded an urgent meeting with Justice Secretary Neil Gray. She says she has not received a response to her party's letter to the First Minister about tackling violence against women 2 months ago.
0: I wrote to the First Minister about this issue at the beginning of the summer, but 2 months on, I have yet to receive a reply. That is why I have now sought an urgent meeting with the Justice Secretary for clarity on how exactly the government plans to translate its warm words into action.
28: A former dog trainer convicted of raping and assaulting women in Fife and Perthshire over a period of 35 years has had his sentencing delayed again. The fresh risk assessments to be carried out on Ian Hendry, a 54-year-old, subjected his victims to sustained

0: I do not believe this issue was unavoidable.
1: And finally, the Spice Girls have sparked fresh reunion speculation with a cryptic social media post. They're asking superfans to take part in an unspecified event on Thursday afternoon.
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3: 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Driving down the cost of motoring.
1: Dry evening with some late brightness, becoming chilly as temperatures drop down to 8 degrees. I'm Sky McCord. You're up to date on Original 106. 6.

0: Sam Fender, Olivia Dean, Rain Me In, Original 106 in Florence. The Machine, Dog Days Are Over, which I've not heard in ages. Slacklin here, hello. Wednesday night, hopefully you're doing good. And hopefully, if you're in Glenrothes, everything is back to normal after yesterday. The A92, if you've not heard this, was closed due to a chemical incident. Now, I know it could have been serious, but it's the way they've worded it. It doesn't half scream of number two, does it? Chemical incident. It's like how they speak when they have to close the pool for a cold brown, isn't it? There's been another incident. So they're saying this was a spillage from a lorry, but I'm thinking dodgy toilet pipes somewhere. Either way, I think the advice to keep your windows closed in Glenrothes was very much the right thing to do. Don't want those smells. Right, Bryan Adams on the way next, right here at Original.
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0: 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The song theme for the Wheel of Fortune tonight is Heights. 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

0: Mr. Climb. I just said that, Miley. Right, one of these on the way soon.
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0: 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We've got Coldplay, Higher Power. Steve Winwood, Higher Love. S Club 7 and Reach. And Miley Cyrus, The Climb is on there too. They are our four tunes for the Wheel of Fortunes, chosen by Darren, Christine, Natalie and Kerry. Thank you, guys. Appreciate that. Cheers. I've spun the wheel and it's landed on this.
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0: 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To be fair, nowhere near as dramatic a cliffhanger as an EastEnders one, but we will get the resolution just after nine. And music from One Direction on the way.
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0: 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And if you get it, Kelly Rowland, When Love Takes Over. 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

0: This is brand new Cat's Eye and the Animal on Original 106. My name's Lachlan. We've had a nice and calm evening on the weather front. It's staying clear overnight, but it's very cold, which I love. I know that the argument in my house tonight will be, come on, Lachlan, please shut the window. It's freezing. And I'll be going, right, you know what? Compromise. Window stays open, but I'll turn the fan off. I can hear it already. That's what's going to happen. Highs tomorrow, though, of 16, so warming up again. And Chic on the way for you soon.
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0: Gnarls, Barkley, Crazy and Dua Lipa. This is Original 106, always your favourite music. Lachlan here. Right, that's it for me for tonight. I'll catch you tomorrow evening. You enjoy the last wee stretch of Wednesday and we'll get on some Elton John and take that just after the 10 o'clock update. Have a good one.
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13: The top stories this hour. The Civil Aviation Authority says it's unlikely any of the 330,000 passengers affected by air traffic control tech problems will receive compensation. More than 2,000 flights have been cancelled or delayed. Airlines have written to the government expressing serious concern. Transport Secretary Heidi Alexander's asked the Civil Aviation Authority to investigate, with a report expected in 6 months' time.
14: So while my understanding from NATS is that we can rule out a cyber attack on this occasion, I do not believe this issue was unavoidable.
13: The Metropolitan Police has launched an investigation following allegations Reform UK breached foreign donation rules. Last week, it was claimed in an undercover report from Channel 4 News that two senior aides arranged for a US company to fund three polls for the party. Reform says it will fully cooperate and denies any wrongdoing. Here's our political correspondent, Ali Fortescue.
15: There was an expectation that we could see an investigation. It had been reported that the Met were looking for the raw footage from Channel 4. Now they've confirmed that's happening. We know there's also an internal investigation in the Reform Party.
13: The Prime Minister's defended sanctions on imports from illegal settlements in the West Bank, saying Britain will always stand for fairness. The Israeli government said it will close the UK's consulate in Jerusalem in response. A man's been charged with contacting Russian intelligence following an investigation by counter-terrorism police. 31-year-old Joshua Kamage will appear at Westminster Magistrates Court tomorrow. To sport, where England's cricketers have the advantage at the end of the first day of the third test against Pakistan. The hosts bowled their opponents all out for just 133 before reaching the close of play on 156 for 4, giving them a lead of 23 runs at Edgbaston. And air conditioning will be installed in every London bus driver cab by next spring under a new deal between TfL, the Mayor and Unite. The move follows industrial action over working conditions following this summer's record temperatures. From Sky News, I'm Imani Rana.

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6: 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It's about embracing every wobble, looking funny in goggles, doing the twist and shout and laughing with your mates until a bit of wee comes out. We like the way you move. It doesn't matter how you move, just move. 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

0: If you love Bon Jovi, you'll not want to miss One Wild Night. 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